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2: 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He was a rough kid.

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But you can't be any geek off the street. Gotta be handy with the steel if you know what I mean, earn your keep.

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1: 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And young America has been responsible for setting most of the world's dance craze.

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